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Don't feel bad if you're already planning what you're doing this upcoming weekend, even though July 4th weekend was a few hours ago. My coworkers and I were like, what beach should we go to this weekend? I mean, it's the summer. It's what we're thinking about. Cyndi Lauper, Coast 103.5.

Warren Ordinary, and he celebrated a big milestone for that song, over 2 billion streams since it came out last year. I would say he's having a pretty good year. And Wild Child, his new album, comes out end of August. It's Coast 103.5. Thanks for having us on. You too.

0: Kelly Clarkson, who will have her Caesars residency shows starting up in Vegas, I think the 17th of this month, and a few in August as well. It's Coast 103.5, and thank you so much for taking us with you tonight. If you're on the drive home or maybe just finishing up at work, my name is Sandy Steck. Not sure if you saw over the weekend, Joey Chestnut once again won the Nathan's Hot Dog Eating Contest. Can you watch contests like that? I can't physically watch because it's just gross to me. I'm afraid someone will be sick. That's the only reason I can't watch. But he is a pro. He's won 18 years out of 21. He had 66 hot dogs and buns in 10 minutes. And the best part for me was just watching the post-contest interview.
1: At what point did you realize that you had the rhythm today to take another one?
0: The rhythm.
2: Oh, I knew right away that I was fast. I knew I was going to be able to get the win, but I knew also early I wasn't going to break the record. So I just had to stay calm. Don't push things. Don't make any big mistakes.
0: He's sweating profusely, by the way.
2: Dang it, man, I got so much room left, but it's going to be a fun 4th of July, and thank you so much.
0: The funniest part of that, he said, I have so much room left, meaning that 10 minutes went by, he won, but he could have eaten more. You know, that's why he's the pro. Anyway, $10,000 he received for that and the iconic mustard yellow belt.
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0: I'm Dee on Coast 103.5, the best mix of the 80s, 90s, and today. And hello there, I'm Sandy Steck. 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
1: Hi, my name is Chelsea Clemenko from Riverside. I'm leaving Talk Backs all day about the iHeartRadio Music Festival. I would love this as a dream come true. I'm a stay-at-home homeschool mom, so, you know, I can't really make this trip on my own, but I would love to surprise my husband. He works so hard for us so I can stay home with the kids. He deserves it. I would love a getaway with him. Please pick me. I really want to see Weezer, Benson Boone, Goo Goo Dolls. Oh, it would be a dream come true, baby.
0: I love that so much. So yeah, we want to know your name, your phone number, and why you want to go to our iHeartRadio Music Festival. Not today, but tomorrow. Well, I mean, you could leave a talk back now, but we're not going to start actually listening and counting them until tomorrow. Or technically 12:01 a.m. tonight. So yeah, all day Tuesday, it's a Talk Back Tuesday. And then Wednesday morning, the Ellen K Morning Show is going to select one grand prize winner on Coast 103.5.
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103.5. Well, we saw pictures over the weekend of everybody going to the wedding, but I want to see pictures of inside and the bride and groom. Hopefully, we'll see some in time. Taylor Swift, The Fate of Ophelia.

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Guaranteed human.

0: It's a little after 7 o'clock. Good evening, Southern California. You found Delilah's Love Songs on the Coast, right here on Coast 103.5. Our phone lines are open, 1-800-929-KOST. Let's head to the phone lines and talk to our first caller on hold. Hi there, you've called Delilah on Coast 103.5. Thanks for joining us tonight. Who's this?
1: Hi, this is Tim.
0: Hi, Tim. This is Delilah. What can I do for you?
1: Oh, Delilah, I've been listening to you for many years. You're a godsend. It's such a sweet voice, too.
0: Thank you, thank you. What can I do for you tonight?
1: Well, my wife, actually right next to me here, we've been together for 20 years now, since high school, actually. We're high school sweethearts. Four awesome, beautiful children. She's just amazing. She's an amazing mother and amazing wife. And Delilah, if you could really help me out with a real sweet song to dedicate to her, that would be fantastic.
0: And what is her name?
1: Her name is Amanda.
0: 20 years.
1: Yeah.
0: How old were you when you fell in love?
1: 18. We were just turning 19.
0: Kids. You were kids.
1: Oh, yeah. We were fresh.
0: And when you guys first fell in love and decided to make this a forever thing, how many people believed it would last?
1: To be honest with you, everybody was rooting for us. Everybody thought we were going to make it. Here we are.
0: Really? Usually when kids are that young, people are that young, everybody's like, you'll never make it. You're too young. But I'm glad you had people that believed in you.
1: Oh, me too. It was amazing.
0: How old are the kids?
1: Oh, I have a boy that is 16. I also have three daughters. One's 13, one is 10, and my youngest is 4.
0: Oh, my goodness.
1: Oh, yes.
0: You guys are going to be parenting for quite a while to come.
1: Oh, forever and ever in the day.
0: I will play a sweet song for Amanda and your whole family.
1: That would be fantastic. Thank you so much, Delilah.
0: You have a good night.
1: You too.

0: It's Coast 103.5. Good evening, LA. Welcome aboard. You found Delilah. This is Love Songs on the Coast. Welcome, welcome, welcome to your Monday night, July 6th, 2026. Summer is in full swing. Did you have a good weekend? Did you have a great 4th of July? I had the best weekend, the best 4th of July. I have a half-brother that I did not know existed when I was growing up. My father kept his little secret a secret, and we didn't meet until adulthood. And now I live an hour and a half away from him and his wife and my half-sister. I have a half-sister named Maddie, a half-brother named Ken, and I love them. I love them. I love their kids. I love their grandkids. I love spending time with them. And when my dad passed, he left my half-brother an old boat, a 1959 boat. And my brother rebuilt it from the ground up, or from the shoreline up, I guess. And he took us out in the boat this weekend on the lake, and we had such a spectacular weekend. I hope your heart was as full as mine was with gratitude and joy. And I hope your belly was full of great food because we had some wonderful barbecue. Thank you for joining us tonight. Come on in. Happy summer 2026. 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
0: Hi, good evening. You've called the Delilah Show. Welcome to summer 2025. Who is this?
1: My name is Sean.
0: Sean, what can I do for you tonight?
1: Well, I want you to play a song that you took out for me. I have been with the person that I love for 14 years, and this person has changed my life tremendously and has showed me that I can be a better person, and to love her is awesome.
0: And what's her name?
1: Her name is Dana Lee. And we just celebrated 14 years this past weekend, and we hope for many more years together.
0: Sean, you said Dana helps you to be a better version of yourself, or the best version of yourself. What did Dana bring to the table that made you or inspired you to change for the better?
1: She shows me that the world is better if you don't make it so difficult. I'm what she calls a China bull. Like, I'm in the China shop and I'm running around and I'm always bullheaded and I always want things to be my way or no way. And she showed me that I don't need to be that type of person.
0: So she's helped you to accept life as it is instead of trying to force it the way you think it should be.
1: Yes, ma'am.
0: It sounds like I need to meet your friend and have her teach me the same lesson.
1: I agree with you.
0: Because, boy, am I bullheaded sometimes. I'm forever arguing with the Lord, saying, no, you've got to see it my way, God. He's like, no, I don't.
1: That's right. And she has shown me so much over the past 14 years. We are a lot alike. We think alike. Like, she'll think something, and I'll speak it. And she'll go, no, you've not think. You just said what I was thinking. And it's like, we connect. She's like my person. And I'm glad to have her in my life.

0: 1-800-929-KOST. That's the number to call tonight, Southland, right here on Coast 103.5. Hello, you've called Delilah. Who is this?
1: Hi, Delilah. This is Nate.
0: Nate, hi. Welcome. What can I do for you tonight?
1: I would just like to dedicate a song to a really good friend of mine. Both of us have known each other since high school, and we are members of a Christian-based running club that we joined this past summer. And just getting back in touch with her has been the most beautiful thing I've ever experienced. And just recently, I told her how I feel about her, and she told me that, you know, she would like to be with me. And just at the moment, she wants to focus more on her relationship with God, and I respect that so much. And I just want to let her know that no matter what happens going forward, that she'll always be in my heart.
0: So you knew each other in high school. How old are you now, Nate?
1: We are both 24.
0: And when she says she wants to focus on her relationship with the Lord, is she going to seminary? Is she studying to be on the mission field? Is she enrolled in a Bible studies program, or she just doesn't want a boyfriend?
1: She just doesn't want a date right now.
0: Okay. But she's not closing the door to something in the future?
1: No, I wouldn't say that.
0: So you just got to chill, be cool, go running, and hope that when she decides she's emotionally available, it's you she decides to be emotionally available with.
1: Right.
0: Okay, so how often do you guys talk?
1: We see each other every week almost.
0: And do you talk outside of the running club? Do you text each other? Has it progressed to the point where you wish her a good morning in the morning or anything like that, or no?
1: I wouldn't go that far. We do text back and forth here and there throughout the week, but usually it's just like at this club that we see each other and really get a chance to like be together in person.
0: Oh, so you are definitely in the waiting place.
1: Yeah.
0: Have you ever read Dr. Seuss's Oh, the Places You'll Go?
1: Oh, yeah.
0: The waiting place is the hardest place of all. But if she's worth waiting for, you will be happy when she decides that she wants to be emotionally available, if indeed you get to spend forever with her. So let me play a song for you both.
1: Thank you, Delilah.
0: Nate, you sound like such a sweet young man. I'm so proud of you.
1: Thank you very much.

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16: Delilah. Hi, Jeannie. This is Delilah. Thank you for being patient.
17: No, that's quite all right. How are you tonight?
16: I'm good. What can I do for you?
17: Well, first, I just want to tell you that I really admire and appreciate your divinely inspired wisdom.
16: Well, and it is divinely inspired because, let me tell you, on my own, I made every mistake in the book, girlfriend.
17: I hear you.
16: Before God stepped in and said, no, that ain't the way.
17: Absolutely. I know what you're saying.
16: And what can I do to make your night more special?
17: I would like you to play a song for my daughter, Ryan. She is staying with my niece for the summer because she's 12 going on 30. She doesn't know what she wants or where she's going or who she is, and I think that's pretty normal for a 12-year-old. And I just want her to know that in a world of uncertainty, there is one thing that she can be sure of, and that's that I love my Shotzi.

0: Southern California. Our phone lines are open, 1-800-929-KOST. 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Evelyn, what can I do for you tonight?
1: There's this boy I like. His name is Brayden, and I've liked him for about 5 months. And I don't know, this crush just feels different, and he looks at me a lot, and we make eye contact a lot, but I don't know if I should talk to him or what I should do.
0: How old are you?
1: I'm 15.
0: Do your folks allow you to have a date or a special someone, or are they old-fashioned like me and I don't allow my 15-year-old to date yet?
1: They'll allow it.
0: So they will allow you to have a special sweetheart, but how is that ever going to happen if he doesn't have a clue that you are crushing on him?
1: Well, he does know, because he was on my brother's baseball team and they found out that I liked him, but I get nervous to talk to him and I don't know what I should do.
0: Well, how about just work on a good solid friendship and see where it goes from there?
1: Yeah.
0: If that blossoms into more, then good for you.
1: Yeah.
0: All right. Let me play a song for you. What's his name again? Brayden?
1: Brayden, yeah.
0: All right. I'll play a good song for you. Thank you for calling. Thank you for letting me be a part of your night.
1: Thank you.

0: It's Coast 103.5. Welcome home, Southern California. Thank you for joining me tonight. You found Delilah. This is Love Songs on the Coast. Your requests, your dedications, your favorite love songs. That's what you'll find right here. And your stories. This show would be so boring without your stories. I want to know who you love and why you love them. I want to know what obstacles you've had to overcome in life. I want to know what your dreams are, what your hopes are. What are the things that bring you joy? The simple little pleasures in life. Come in and make yourself at home. I'm going to be here for you all night long. 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

0: 1-800-929-KOST. That's the number to call tonight, Southland, right here on Coast 103.5. Hi, Daniel. Welcome. What can I do for you?
1: I'm 49 years old, and I was looking to give love another try. And I've always heard you on the radio, and you've always found a song, or you always put it out there so somebody can actually know that there is somebody out there.
0: Well, it sounds to me like it's not so much about is there somebody out there as much as it is, are you ready to walk away from the drama and have a partner that is your partner?
1: Yes.
0: So you're ready to take a chance on love again, and you want me to play a song for you or for the person who might potentially be your future spouse, or you, at least your partner in life?
1: Potential future.
0: Potential future. Potential future love. I will find a sweet song for you and that special somebody you're just waiting to meet.
1: Yes, and hopefully they listen to the radio, and hopefully they hear me, and...
0: All right. Good luck, honey. You sound like a sweetheart.
1: Yes, ma'am. Thank you.

Tonight's Dear Delilah letter is from somebody. I don't know if they're a young person. I don't know if they're an old person. I don't know if they're a teenage person. Somebody who's fighting with mom. I am guessing it is somebody who still lives at home with mom. If you are fighting with your mother and you live under her roof, you have to obey her rules, like it or not. That's the facts. If she is abusive, hurtful, physically, mentally, or sexually abusive, talk to a counselor and get help. If perhaps you're going through teenage angst and she's perhaps going through menopause, you're going to have to realize there are going to be moments of frustration. But you can't change your mom. If you no longer live at home, if you are an adult and you're having these discussions with mom, learn these three rules. Number one, be quick. Number two, be quiet. Number three, be gone. Be quick, be quiet, be gone. If all she wants to do is argue with you, don't engage with her. When she starts, simply, you know, sidestep the argument and say, Mom, I just remembered I have an appointment. Gotta go. Love you. I'll call you tonight. And don't engage in the toxic conversation. But if you are a teenager or a young person and you are living at home, I don't know. I don't know what's going on with your mom. Maybe there is something chemically imbalanced if suddenly she went from being a nice person to fighting all the time. Maybe you could ask her if you could go to counseling together and you could share your feelings honestly with somebody there so your mom won't explode on you but will listen to you. It doesn't sound like she's listening to you in the context of the situation that you're in. Maybe if you could bring in a third party, another parent or a relative or a professional counselor that can mediate and moderate, and you can share your feelings and she can share her feelings in a situation where she's not going to explode, maybe that will help you two to grow back together. This too shall pass. And in a few years, you'll look back and hopefully you'll both laugh. It's a miracle my mother and I made it from the age that I was 14 until I was 18 or 19. A miracle, because we had some doozies of fights back then. Good luck. God bless you.

0: 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Our phone lines are open, 1-800-929-KOST. 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Hello, good evening. Welcome. This is Delilah.
1: Oh, my goodness. Okay, so for starters, I definitely wanted to say hello, and I wanted to dedicate for my dad and my brother that have always been there for me. They have stuck with me through thick and thin, and we've gone through so much. Honestly, there's so many ways that I could tell them thank you and that I love them and how much support they've given me. And it's just hard to put into words. And I guess all I can really say is that I love them to death and that I would do anything for them.
0: Okay, so what's your dad's name?
1: David Cruz Sr.
0: So the two Davids have been there for you. Toughest thing you three have had to face as a family?
1: I guess I would have to say that the biggest thing is when my mom left, for sure. The fact that she just didn't want to be around us or just in general here, and she just decided to just go back to Mexico and live out the rest of her time out there. And it's sad because for the past 10 to 12 years, we haven't heard from her. So it's been a journey.
0: I don't know that there's anything harder to overcome when you're young than abandonment.
1: Oh, yeah, 100%.
0: When you're abandoned, you're left feeling like, what did I do wrong? What's wrong with me? And nothing's wrong with you. Something's wrong with them. But when you're young, you don't know that. And if you don't talk that through, I'm glad you're able to talk to me. I hope you have, you know, a counselor or dad or someone you can talk to. Otherwise, that feeling of I'm not worth love is going to stick with you. And you are. You are worth love. Do you know that?
1: Oh, yes. My brother and my dad and my grandma make it. They wear it on their face every day.
0: You sound very mature for such a young woman who's been through all that. Thank you for calling. Thank you for being so wonderful.
1: Thank you so much. I'm so happy that I got the chance to talk to you, and it makes me so happy.
0: God bless you. Thank you for calling.

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0: 1-800-929-KOST. That's the number to call tonight, Southland, right here on Coast 103.5. Hi, good evening. Welcome to the Delilah Show. Who have I got on the phone line with me?
1: Hi, it's Diane.
0: Diane, what can I do for you?
1: I wanted you to play a song for my husband. We just got married on the 8th of this month.
0: Congratulations. What's your hubby's name?
1: His name is Stacy.
0: And what do you want to tell me about your beloved?
1: He's wonderful. A man of my dreams. He's a good, kind man. And I'm just very blessed. I'm truly blessed to have someone in my life that is a good, kind man. He's such a good man. And I'm so thankful to have him.
0: He's good. He's kind.
1: Loving. He's wonderful.
0: How long did you know him before you said yes?
1: Oh, gosh. I've known him since high school. We dated in high school. Not very long. I broke up with him. He was real shy. But he said he never stopped loving me. We each got married to different people. Then we started talking last year when his wife passed away and just kind of reconnected again and just fell in love again. And it's just felt right. It's really felt right. And we are just connected. It's like we're soulmates.
0: So God gave your love a second chance.
1: Yeah, he really did. Our love is just, it's so strong. We are so connected.
0: That is the sweetest thing I have heard all night.
1: Oh, he's wonderful. He really is. And I just wanted to let him know how thankful I am for him.
0: I will pick out a great song, and I just want to celebrate God's timing with you, because this just sounds so lovely. Like it was meant to be.
1: Yeah, I really believe that. I do. Thank you so much, Delilah.
0: Bye-bye.

0: 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You found Delilah on Coast 103.5. This is Love Songs on the Coast, sharing the greatest love songs of all time with you all night long. So what did you do this past weekend? Did you go someplace fun? Did you go camping? Did you go swimming? Did you go to a pool or a park or a lake or the ocean? Or did you do all of that? Maybe you stayed at home. Maybe you've got pets that do not do well with the fireworks. There are two women that are dear to my heart. I just got to know them this year, and I just love them. We went on a road trip together, CJ and Michelle, and we had planned on seeing them over the 4th, but they have dogs that were not doing well with the fireworks. And they're like, sorry, hate to tap out, but gotta stay home with the pups. And I get that. If you've got a dog or a cat that's startled and upset by the fireworks, I hope your neighbors are not still setting them off. And I hope that your dog or your cat or your fur baby is okay tonight. Thank you for letting me play soothing music for your soul and for your fur baby, if that's the case. I am here to soothe the jangled nerves all night long. 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

0: nu.
1: Joanne, welcome. How's your summer going?
2: Oh, it's going, you know, working hard, doing summer school.
1: You're in summer school or you're teaching summer school?
2: I am going to summer school. I'm trying to make it through in 4 years.
1: And what are you studying?
2: I'm a family studies major, so I'll be a counselor when I graduate someday.
1: Good for you.
2: I'd like to dedicate a song to the greatest parents in the entire world. My parents just celebrated number 40. It would be number 41, but they got divorced for a year, got the whole thing annulled and the whole legal thing. And then after a year, they realized they couldn't live without each other and got remarried in the church and lived happily ever after.
1: And what are their names?
2: Clarence and Linda.
1: And what song have you selected to help them celebrate this 40th/41st anniversary?
2: I'll have you pick something out then for them. You're good at it.
1: I will find something sweet and sexy that talks about lifetime love and commitments and making it through the tough times.
2: All right. Thank you, Delilah.
1: Thank you, Joanne.

0: 1-800-929-KOST. That's the number to call tonight, Southland, right here on Coast 103.5. Hi, you've called Delilah.
1: Hi, Delilah.
0: Hi, who's this?
1: This is Alice. Oh my goodness, I can't believe I'm talking to you. I've been trying to reach you for so long.
0: What can I do for you, honey?
1: Well, I was wondering if you could play a song for my best friend and me. He's, his name is Dave, and we go to school together, and he's always been there for me. I mean, I can call him up whenever. I mean, it's like 2 in the morning, and if something's wrong, he'll be there, and he'll talk for me forever.
0: And his name is Dave?
1: Yes.
0: So this is buddy friend Dave friend, or buddy friend that someday I might kiss him friend?
1: Well, see, I already took care of that part.
0: Oh, well, then.
1: Okay, but then I moved, and we kind of just, like, you know, separated, and now he's going out with someone, and he called me for advice, and it's just really hard.
0: Yeah, you're like, advice, I'll give you some advice. Dump her now, dump her, dump her, dump her.
1: I know, but she's such a nice girl, and I have to, like, tell him, like, what all the girls want and stuff, and it's so hard for me. Oh, I was just wondering if you could choose a song for us.
0: I will do that.
1: Okay.

0: It's Coast 103.5. You found Delilah on Love Songs at Night. Welcome aboard Los Angeles. Do you ever feel like you can't win an argument? You're trying to explain something to someone, and no matter what you say, no matter what examples you use, it doesn't get through to them. It's not going to get through to them. If somebody has come to a decision or an opinion that's not based on fact or reason or the truth, all the facts and reason and the truth in the world is not going to change their mind. That's a very hard lesson to learn, but it's true. If somebody's decision or opinion is based in fantasy or is an out-and-out bald-faced lie, if somebody's reasoning is crazy because they're crazy or because they're high or because they're dealing drugs or because they're drinking or whatever, maybe they just don't make sense. You cannot explain something in a way that will make sense to them. You just can't. You can try and try and try and try. You might as well just go talk to a tree, because the tree will at least appreciate the air that you're breathing on it. If you're feeling frustrated tonight because you're trying to talk sense to somebody who makes no sense, stop wasting your breath. Save your energy and do not let that person steal your joy. Something to think about tonight. 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
15: Delilah. Hi, you've called the Delilah Show. Who's this?
16: This is Arshad.
15: Arshad?
16: Yep.
15: Welcome. What can I do for you?
16: Well, I broke up with the love of my life about 2 years ago. And the reason that she gave me when she broke up with me was that we listened to different types of music. Didn't quite understand that.
15: Wow, yeah. that's a new breakup line.
16: Yeah.
15: In all my breakup lines I ever used, I had never used that one on a guy. I used the, it's not you, it's me, you're just too good for me. I used the, let's just be friends. I used a lot of lines, but I never used the, you listen to different music than I listen to.
16: Yeah. And we even talked about starting a life together and everything, but it never happened.
15: Well, that's because obviously you don't listen to the same kind of music. I mean, gosh, what kind of music does she listen to? If you're calling me, you obviously have great taste in music.
16: Well, she listens to reggae and pop, and I listen to pop, country, and basically anything that sounds good to me.
15: I guess her loss, huh?
16: Yeah.
15: Yeah, it's hers.
16: It's hers.
15: It's hers.
16: Okay.
15: Let me play a song, a good song, a great song, a wonderful, wonderful, fabulous, Delilah-esque song for her.
16: Thank you. Thank you.

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0: 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Todd, hi, you've called Delilah. Tell me about the person who is on your heart tonight.
1: She is the most wonderful woman I've ever met in my life, and I would love to be with her again for the rest of my life.
0: Wow, that sounds serious. What's her name?
1: Her name is Tammy.
0: How long have you cared about Tammy?
1: 24 years.
0: Okay, that is a long life.
1: Yes.
0: Where did you meet Tammy?
1: I was in the Army, and she was working on the post where I was stationed, and we got together, and we fell in love, and we are soulmates.
0: So are you married? Are you engaged? Are you dating? Is she with somebody else? What's the story?
1: To be engaged. She's going through a divorce, but we were together for 7 years before this.
0: So you were together, and then you, whose idea was it to split apart?
1: It was kind of a mutual thing, a sad thing. It was very sad, but we came back together, and it's an amazing thing.
0: And now you're back together, and you want to be with her forever.
1: Forever. For the rest of my life.

0: things that I've got.
1: Welcome aboard, Southland. You found Delilah. This is Love Songs on the Coast. 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Tonight's Delilah's Dilemma says, I have a dilemma and I don't know what to do. We have a beach house. My husband owns the majority of it. His sister owns about a quarter of it. But if you ask her, she owns it. She decorates it. She usually only spends time during the summer, but she's recently retired rather early and now she is there all the time. She's a little too close to my husband and I feel very left out. We had friends visit for a weekend, and she is always in the middle of our conversation. When her friends come over, my husband and I retire to another room to let her visit. We have no problem with that. But if we go anywhere, she invites herself along every single time. Oh, and she never pays for anything. She expects us to. I'm starting to snap at her because she's always there in my face. I hate myself for it, but I cannot help it. I can't load the dishwasher even without her fixing it when I walk away. I start to set the table, she takes over. I run into a store, she has to go. She corrects me on everything in front of everyone. My stomach is in knots. If I say anything to my husband, it will blow up in my face. I hate myself for feeling like this, but what can I do? Everything always has to revolve around her, and no matter where I go, I cannot seem to get away from her. Please help. I hate feeling like this, dreading another day with my sister-in-law. 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

0: 1-800-929-KOST. That's the number to call tonight, Southland, right here on Coast 103.5. Hello, good evening. Welcome to the Delilah Show. Who is this?
1: My name is Simon.
0: How are you tonight?
1: Hey, I'm good. I'm good. I'm doing well.
0: What can I do for you?
1: Yeah, I just want to say some good words for my wife, and I want you to pick some good music for her. Her name is Yasmin, and we are 3 years together, and I love her so much, and I just want some good music for her. I want to surprise her.
0: So where are you from, Simon? You have a delightful accent.
1: Originally, I'm from Ukraine, but my nationality is not Ukrainian. I'm Bulgarian.
0: Your wife, is she also from Ukraine or Bulgaria?
1: No, she's from here. She's local. She's not. Her nationality is Palestinian.
0: Wow. So that is two very different cultures blending into a family.
1: Yes. And honestly, we're working with her right now to have a baby. And we are in the middle of the process.
0: Well, I hope you're not actually in the middle of the process since you're on the phone with me, but that's another story.
1: No. I'm just thinking.
0: So you're planning a family. You're hoping and praying for a family. Is her family here in America?
1: Yeah.
0: What's the biggest challenge you've had to overcome with your two very different backgrounds?
1: It's a hard question. It's a little bit of each thing, like during a day, during some like a work and culture. But I feel she loves me and I love her, and we don't see big problem with this.
0: So all the cultural differences, all the food differences, all the tradition differences, love has worked through everything.
1: Absolutely. Absolutely. Sometimes she can ask me something, how I feel with this thing or the other thing. I always try to be nice and explain her, and she always understands me. And same thing, I ask her. And now we just like more trying to be a wise people and understand each other and feel each other.
0: Simon, thank you for calling. I love your heart. I can tell you are a very loving and committed husband. And I'm going to ask God to bless you, to answer your prayers. And I hope the next time you call me back, it's with joyous news about a baby.
1: Okay, definitely. I will call you as soon as we're going to have good news.
0: I will play a song and I will say a prayer that just God just continues and continues to bless you, to grant you joy, to grant you a wonderful life.

0: Hello, LA. This is Delilah's Love Songs at Night, right here on Coast 103.5. Do you ever feel like you can't win an argument? You're trying to explain something to someone, and no matter what you say, no matter what examples you use, it doesn't get through to them? It's not going to get through to them. If somebody has come to a decision or an opinion that's not based on fact or reason or the truth, all the facts and reason and the truth in the world is not going to change their mind. That's a very hard lesson to learn, but it's true. If somebody's decision or opinion is based in fantasy or is an out-and-out bald-faced lie, if somebody's reasoning is crazy because they're crazy or because they're high or because they're dealing drugs or because they're drinking or whatever, maybe they just don't make sense. You cannot explain something in a way that will make sense to them. You just can't. You can try and try and try and try. You might as well just go talk to a tree, because the tree will at least appreciate the air that you're breathing on it. If you're feeling frustrated tonight because you're trying to talk sense to somebody who makes no sense, stop wasting your breath. Save your energy and do not let that person steal your joy. Something to think about tonight. 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
18: You played it cool and I played it dumb. 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

0: 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Hi, good evening. Welcome to The Delilah Show. Who is this?
1: This is Hina.
0: Hina, welcome. What can I do for you?
1: I just wanted to tell you about a very special person in my life. His name is Moise.
0: Is this very special person boyfriend kind of person? What?
1: Boyfriend, soon to be hopefully fiancé.
0: Boyfriend, hoping for the bling bling.
1: You can say that. He is a wonderful, wonderful, wonderful man. He is my best friend. We met a little over like a year and a half ago. We both teach and we met under training and became really good friends. And slowly that friendship turned into love for me. Things became a little rocky because he ended up getting engaged, which broke off for me, which was a good sign. But he went through, you know, a lot of anguish and hurt, and he was going through an emotional roller coaster himself. And I tried to be a good friend to him and stay with him at all times and just let him know how much I really did care about him and how much I do love him. And at one point, I did muster up the courage to tell him how I felt. But I knew at that time he didn't feel the same way about me. So I decided to be more patient and maybe just hope and pray that things did work out the way they should. And lo and behold, it did. About 5 months ago, and actually today is 5 months for us, and it's been the best 5 months of my life.
0: So how did you feel going through that when he was engaged to someone else when you knew that you loved him with all your heart?
1: It was really hard. I cried almost every night. I had a girlfriend that I talked to all the time about it, and she knew how I felt, and I had to be brave, and I'm very big on fate. I believe in fate, and I know that whatever happens, happens for a reason, and I think that everything worked out as such because I guess it was meant to happen, and I am so blessed, so, so, so blessed to have found him.
0: All right, go dry your tears of joy.

0: 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You found Delilah right here on Coast 103.5. Don't you just love summertime? I do, and boy, does it bring back memories. Boy, does it bring back memories. Playing kick the can all night long. Hiding with all the kids in the neighborhood. Dallin, Kevin, the Esselstrom boys. Keith and Carrie, the Timchuck brothers. Debbie Bowman, all the kids in the neighborhood. Every summer night we would be outside playing. Till it was way too late and the folks would call us in and then we'd start all over the next day. I hope you are having a popsicle kick the can kind of summer. Thanks for being here. 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
1: 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Olivia Dean, Man I Need. I gotta know you're meant to be the man I need. Talk to me. 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

Hello, LA. This is Delilah's Love Songs at Night, right here on Coast 103.5. Just about time for me to slip out of here on this Monday night. If I didn't get to your request or dedication, I do apologize. We will be back tomorrow night with more of your favorite love songs. Do me a favor, take some time out of your Tuesday schedule to slow down and love someone. Good night. You're listening to Delilah.

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0: 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I'm Ellen K.
1: Hi, I'm Ryan Mano.
2: Hello, I'm Social Queen Darlene.
3: Good morning, I'm producer Mike Ramos.
0: Before we go any further, I just want to compliment Darlene. You have the most perfect hair, and I love your curls. And then when you like let them go, I dreamed of hair like that. Yeah. Mine's so straight.
1: Is it? Would you say that's beachy? Because it looks
0: that's sexy. It is. It's really sexy.
2: Thank you. Sexy. Wow, I'm blushing.
3: A lot of volume.
2: Yeah. I don't have a lot of hair, but I have a lot of volume.
1: Yeah, it's good.
2: And it's scary when I wake up.
0: No, it's beautiful. I love it. I looked over you. I did one of these. I whipped my hair to look at your hair. And then this happened at my house.
2: Ooh.
1: Ooh.
2: I like that.
0: Isn't that nice?
1: Yeah.
0: This is Calvin's alarm.
1: Whoa.
2: I want to whistle.
0: A little bird. It's on your iPhone.
3: I never knew that was in there.
1: No.
0: It must be new.
1: I still haven't done the update, the most recent update.
0: Oh.
1: I'm afraid to do updates anymore.
2: Me too.
0: So am I.
1: You know?
0: And even Calvin, who's home for the week, it's so nice having him home. You know, I get to hear his voice and him showering and then that alarm. I never knew about Little Bird.
1: Little Bird is on mine, so it's not the update. Okay. Do we know Kettle? Do we know Quad? What are some of these?
3: I never heard of these.
0: Oh, that's pretty too.
2: That's nice.
0: I love that. What's that called?
1: That's Kettle.
0: Okay.
1: Okay, here's Quad.
2: Yeah, I know that one.
1: Oh. Oh, that was it?
0: Oh, that's it? Oh, no, it's not enough for me.
1: It's a banger. It's building.
0: It's not enough for me.
2: That's cool.
3: It's too nice. It wouldn't wake me up.
1: No. All right. Yeah, there's a lot. Seedling. I'll try Seedling.
2: My dad uses every single one of these.
0: He does.
2: He has multiple alarms.
0: I think it's smart. I think it changes your brain, but we just want to say good morning.
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0: this letter to Ellen from Tori was such a common situation because, you know, maybe you are the girlfriend and the ex-wife hasn't really acknowledged you, you know, or it could be, let's flip the tables. You could be, you know, the boyfriend and the ex-husband won't acknowledge you. And it's been 4 years of relationship and you know, you're doing everything like a parent would.
1: Yeah.
0: But you don't get any credit. And Tori's not getting any credit for teaching her boyfriend, 16-year-old, how to parallel park, took her for her first bra, does her hair, knows her Starbucks. I mean, all these things. You know, she was even called mom too.
1: Yeah.
0: So
1: do you think that the mom one feels like she's competing with Tori? And in a way, it's like that's her way of kind of taking her down a peg.
0: Mm-hmm. Could be, because mom one is planning the Sweet 16 without any input from mom two.
1: Yeah.
0: And mom two, Tori, feels really bad about it. She she wants to be part of the family. So more than just getting acknowledgement or, you know, I don't know, the ex-wife saying, yeah, you're important. She just wants, I think, to be a part of them.
1: She wants a seat at the table with the rest of the family.
0: Yeah.
1: Yeah.
0: So thank you for that letter, Tori. Let's go to you, Patty Whittier. So you think that what?
2: I just had a big quinceañera for my twins, boy, girl, a month ago. And it is so much work and so much planning and so stressful that maybe this mom should take it as a, just be a really good guest and offer to get something. Offer to get the party bus, offer to buy the cake, offer to get a vendor, because everything is so much. It's, you know?
0: Yeah, so the ex-wife is doing the girlfriend a favor by excluding her because now the girlfriend doesn't have to worry about anything.
2: No, she just has to worry about looking cute.
0: That's a really great attitude to have. I love that because it solves so many problems all at once.
1: Yep.
2: And maybe the mom just wants to do this for her daughter too. You know,
0: it's
2: something really special.
0: Right. Let them, and I'll just show up and have fun.
1: There you go.
2: Yes.
0: Love it.
2: Be helpful.
0: Patty, that's so good. What a great solution. You have a great attitude.
2: I try.
0: Let's hope. Because sometimes it's just easier said than done. And also when you're on the outside, not the inside, it's hard to look into the inside because you don't know all the different nuances. And, you know, it could even be down to just glances. Mm-hmm. Or she saw a screenshot and she is saved in the ex-wife's phone as dad's latest.
1: Oh.
0: For Tori, if your call's coming.
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1: They say the holy water's watered down, and this town's lost its faith. Our

0: 77. And I don't think it's too early to, you know, be talking about our favorite dive bars. And I don't think that this bar would mind being called a dive bar. I think they call themselves a dive bar. And that's the Frolic Room right next to Pantages.
1: Oh, the best.
0: It's just a hallway.
1: Yeah.
0: And it's fun.
1: That's it. And the jukebox, it's one of those places where you don't know if it's 4 p.m. or 2 a.m.
0: Yeah, that's you know? Right. That's right, because it's so dark. Yeah.
2: I hear the bartenders really serve it up there.
3: Yeah.
0: It's also National Macaroni Day, Koi Day, and Day of Rock and Roll. So we're happy you're here with us on this Tuesday. Talk Back Tuesday. Leave us your talkbacks all morning long. We're going to make a drawing for our iHeartRadio Music Festival weekend. That's hotel stay, two nights, two shows, gas card for the road. You get everything. And then you can join us. Okay, we're still getting a lot of response to Tori's letter to Ellen. She's being ignored by the ex-wife, and there's a sweet 16 coming up. She wants to be included in the planning.
1: Where is Tori's boyfriend / the ex-husband in all of this?
0: Not mentioned in the letter.
1: No. Is he doing anything to facilitate some mediation?
0: Doesn't sound like it.
1: Okay.
0: Maybe she left him out of the letter because he's sick of hearing about it.
1: It could be, but I think when someone says, like, oh, you're reading too much into it, or don't worry about it, that's honestly code for, I don't really want to hear about your feelings.
0: Such a man thing. We got this talk back.
4: Hey guys, good morning. My name is Danielle and I'm calling from Anaheim. This is regarding letters to Ellen. And I just wanted to say that coming from a stepmom who has been in the same situation numerous times, my best advice is to let it go and maybe even plan your own special event for you and your stepdaughter so you can give her that recognition and get the recognition that you are so desiring. But basically, the best advice I have is let it go and don't stay stuck in that.
0: Like we've been saying, it's easier said than done.
1: Yep.
0: But love your advice. Thanks so much for using that talk back.
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0: Extreme heat warnings in place today. Temps in the upper 90s. Ryan and I lived it yesterday in the valley. Shot a video. It was 90, but it felt like 100.
1: Yeah.
0: And we'll tell you what Paris is doing about it.

0: 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It's Coast 103.5 here on your Tuesday, 7-7. Welcome. Yeah, it's your top stories, the top of the hour. I'm Ellen Kay, and what about this? Got to shout out some brave members of our L.A. County Fire Department for their tireless work on the ground in Venezuela. They're not human crews, rather heroes on four legs. Our local rescue dogs are helping search for survivors in the wake of those devastating quakes. As we speak, our bestest boys and girls are sniffing through structures, the department honoring them with medals of honor and hopefully treats, adding, quote, sometimes the bravest first responders wear a harness instead of a badge. And heck of a run for our U.S. World Cup team. Belgium had a better night. Two more matches to play today in the round of 16, starting with Messi's Argentina taking on Egypt. Then it's Switzerland and Colombia. Quarterfinals kicking off Thursday. We host Spain and Belgium in Inglewood on Friday. Got to shout out some of our great USA players. And then also, it was really sad seeing Ronaldo, Portugal, sitting in the dugout. Well, I don't know if it's called a dugout, but sitting on the sidelines crying, being comforted by his wife. And NASA releasing fresh images of the nation's 4th of July celebrations. And we, Southern California, take the top spot for most firework activity. Not sure all of it was sanctioned, but still, we went off. LA clocking in as the brightest from the eyes of the ISS in actual space. And thrilling in late night at the Ravine, our first place Dodgers going 11 innings with the Rockies until Dalton Rushing walked it off.
1: Rushing swings, hits a ground ball. That's through into center. Dodgers win. Dalton Rushing walks it off. 8-7, and the Dodgers win their 60th game of the season.
0: Yeah, first to reach 60 wins, way to go. Tonight is Hawaiian shirt night as we also going to the same teams. It's the Rockies. They are last in the NL West. 7:10 start on our iHeart app. Search AM570. Catch every pitch live from the Galpin Ford broadcast booth. I will be there with my husband and son. It's Hawaiian shirt night, so... oh, we're going to make it festive. Hey, we got some extreme heat warnings in place today. And that is why in Paris, they just released some luxury tracksuits. It's a fashion show in Paris featuring built-in air conditioning. They're normal tracksuits that can inflate with cold air, so they're not form-fitting or subtle. They make you look like you're Violet from Willy Wonka and the Chocolate Factory. We don't have a price yet, but yeah, the super wealthy may be able to drop hundreds of thousands on snow rooms to keep cool. But if you're trying to beat the heat, you can just go for an air-conditioned luxury tracksuit. And we might even see some triple digits by tomorrow. So we are on a warming trend. Stay cool, Southland. Duarte up to 95. Downtown LA, 85 for your high. And it's 65 in Burbank. It's KOST Los Angeles. Coast 103.5. Talk Back Tuesday. Someone's going to win their way into our festivals. The iHeartRadio Music Festival. All weekend, September 18th and 19th in Vegas. We're going to send you. Just leave us a talk back. Tap that mic on the app. You're in our studio.

0: I've been seeing it all over online. Mexico's out, USA is out. Now we're Norwegian.
1: Yeah.
0: I love it. And we're the Ellen K Morning Show. Good morning. And thank you for waking it up with us. I'm Ellen.
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0: With a super rare, super exciting announcement. 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However, being that iHeart is the official Dodger partner, we have secured some of your Shohei Ohtani special ornaments.
2: Mm-hmm. And Hallmark is in the same building as iHeart HQ. They're right downstairs. So I don't know which angle you took here to get these, Ellen, but way to go.
0: So we will be your hookup. We're so excited that we can put Ohtani on your tree. So more of that to come. Also, keep your talkbacks coming. It's Talkback Tuesday. Someone's going to win our digital drawing to go to the iHeart Radio Music Festival. Keep it here to win.

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23: Now that the wedding has happened, Taylor and Travis are reportedly looking for a new home in New York City. Taylor already owns a really sweet place in Soho, but they want a fresh start and a home that's both of theirs equally. So they are in the market. Also, sources denied swirling rumors that Taylor Swift intends to monetize her wedding video. Attendees were warned that photography and video was taken throughout last week's ceremony. Many Swifties speculated that Taylor would turn it into a documentary, but it's just not going to happen. And Taylor Swift has another reason to celebrate this week. A judge dismissed a plagiarism lawsuit brought by a poet. Taylor's legal team, representing an inductee to the Songwriters Hall of Fame, called the copyright lawsuit absurd. U.S. District Judge Eileen Cannon agreed and ruled against Kimberly Marasco. She had submitted a dozen of her poems that she thought were overly similar to Taylor's writings.
24: Interesting.
23: So that was tossed.
24: Did you guys see the story that they may have already gotten a dog?
23: No.
24: Oh, yeah.
23: No.
24: Yeah,
23: this would be, I hope so.
24: This would be Taylor's first dog. Trav's a dog guy.
23: Oh, so. I hope they did.
24: There's a little white dog that's appeared, and it got out of a vehicle at Madison Square Garden. And then someone said this dog was in another video of Travis and Taylor's. I think that's their dog.
23: Oh, that's awesome. Do we know its name
24: Not
23: or
24: yet.
23: Sex?
24: We don't know
23: okay.
24: anything.
23: Okay. Oh, that's so cool. Well, Panera Bread is giving away free sourdough loaves in celebration of famous sourdough baker Taylor Swift marrying Travis this Thursday. So coming up, participating Panera cafes nationwide will distribute exactly 13 loaves on a first-come basis. So you got to get there early and get your loaf. And the latest Madonna album, Confessions 2, is on pace to move 100,000 copies in its first week. Not too shabby. Also, there's Grammy chatter about that as well. And I love this. Ashley Tisdale is developing a Toxic Moms comedy series. So Art Imitates Life, she's going to executive produce a Netflix comedy series based on her experience with a toxic mom group. In January, as you'll remember, Tisdale wrote how she was banished from a mom group that included Hilary Duff, Mandy Moore, and Meghan Trainor. They excluded her from group activities. Ashley got the message and wrote the essay, Breaking Up With My Toxic Mom Group. And now it's going to be a comedy series. It's so genius. I mean, it wrote itself.
24: Yeah.
23: So good. Harry Styles, way to go. Setting a new Wembley world record. He made history. His 12-show residency there just wrapped up. Guinness World Records has officially named it the longest residency ever by a musician at Wembley, beating out Coldplay's previous record of 10 shows. So, yeah, Harry went 12 shows. One of them he did with his zipper down the entire night, and he didn't notice. So one of the fans, was he leaned over, like he sobbed at the end, noticed and got his attention and pointed to his...
24: You know, I got to tell you something. I'm just going to admit this. As I get older, I find this happens to me frequently.
23: Your zipper down.
24: Yes.
23: What Mike, is that?
24: I don't know.
23: Mike?
25: No.
24: I don't know, man.
25: Not at all.
24: I'm constantly just pulling that baby
23: really?
24: Up. I don't know what's
23: Are you just in a hurry?
24: I don't know, Ellen.
23: Okay,
24: I can't...
23: All right.
25: Not a thing.
23: I wonder if that's Adam Levine's problem. He was down on all fours on stage, but it was for a really good reason. He wanted to kiss his daughter, who was stage side. Aww. So he got down on his belly, and then his wife lifted her up, and he gave her a kiss. And the entire audience was like, "Oh!" And Adam said his biggest joy now performing is looking out and seeing his kids.
24: Aww.
23: So that's so cute. Adam was here not too long ago.
26: Well, the only thing you can't do, I think, when you get to our age... early 40s. I mean, look, this is just a personal thing. Maybe I don't want to speak on behalf of everyone, but maybe stay away from the tight pants. I feel like maybe we need to give those up.
23: Here he is on Coast.

0: Hi, good morning. You're caller 20. How are you?
1: Oh, I'm doing great. How are you?
0: Yeah, we're doing good. What's your name?
1: Jennifer.
0: Hey, Jennifer. Where are you calling from?
1: Me? I'm from Highland Park, but I'm working right now, and I'm in El Segundo.
0: All right. Okay.
2: Yeah, what do you do for work?
1: Oh, Uber.
2: Oh, nice.
0: Oh, okay. Today is National Dive Bar Day, so if you want to celebrate, go to your favorite dive bar. You know, they list on the best dive bars in L.A., Tiki T.
2: Yeah.
0: That's listed as one of the best dive bars.
1: So, oh, really?
0: Yeah.
2: And topping the list, Ellen, one of our shared favorites.
0: Come on, the Frolic Room.
2: That's it.
0: Right next there. To Pantages in Hollywood.
2: Yep.
1: Yeah.
0: Well, thank you for having us on, and thank you for having us on your Uber. And we hope you have a great day. You are going to Angel City Football Club. This is July 26th at BMO Stadium.
1: Awesome. Can't wait.
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0: Brianna posting that she's eating for three, pregnant with twins. Did we confirm? Or was that, you know, just a rumor? Let's see. It's a growing family for sure. All right. We're the Ellen K. Morning Show's Talk Back Tuesday. Alicia left us this talk back.
1: Good morning, Ellen, Ryan, Dar, Mike. I just wanted to say thank you guys so much for everything that you guys do. I lay down at night with you guys. I wake up in the morning with you guys, and I also take you guys on my walk. And now, guess what? I am in North Carolina listening to you, taking you with me everywhere I go. Thanks again. You guys have a great day.
0: That is the beauty of the iHeartRadio app. You take us everywhere you go. Thank you so much. Keep them coming. It's worth a weekend in Vegas at our iHeartRadio Music Festival. Both nights, two-night hotel stays. You also get a gas card for the road. Tap that mic. You're in our studio.

0: It's a happiness hack attack.
1: Yes.
0: Let's get happy.
2: Mm-hmm. You ever notice, Ellen, Dar, Mike, everyone with us this morning, how your brain seems to get louder the longer you think? The longer you sit there thinking, it's like it just gets louder. Your thoughts get louder. It's like everything snowballs, right? Mm-hmm. If you're anxious about something.
0: Yeah.
2: So today's hack, if you want to calm your mind, I love this, wear out your body instead. It doesn't start in your mind. It's all about your body. New research finds when we're anxious or stuck in a thought loop, the answer is not more thinking. It's movement.
0: You know, this is so smart because I didn't even know that the science was at play when Calvin was on the high school football team at Loyola. And the coach used to say before the games, jump up and down because the adrenaline could be overwhelming, especially before a big game. So coach used to make them jump up and down to, you know, get their bodies.
3: Shake their wiggles out.
0: Yes.
2: And science finds that that's actually true. They have confirmed that even 10 minutes of movement gives all of that restless energy somewhere else to go rather than just around and around in our brain.
0: That's amazing.
2: So go for a walk. I don't know, lift some weights, ride your bike, whatever. And the cool part, exercise doesn't just distract you. It helps pull your brain back into the present. So instead of replaying the past or worrying about the future, if your thoughts are running a marathon today, maybe you should too.
0: And Roy, take out the trash for Ellen. It's good for
2: you. Please, Gritzy.
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0: France is favored to win the World Cup. That's just what all the betting sites are saying, but who really knows? So many surprises. Thank you, USA, for taking us on this ride and this journey. And then we're out. The World Cup action begins. Shakira will be there for the big finale. They're doing a halftime show for the first time ever. Shakira and her bright spot.
1: The brightest moment of my life is receiving my two kids into this world.
0: Aww. There she is. Coast 103.5.

0: Colorado Rockies are in town. Maybe they're waking up listening to the Ellen Kay Morning Show. Well, we did it last night. We're going to go again tonight. Rockies, Dodgers, 7:10 start on our iHeart app. And the Rockies are the worst team in the National League again.
1: You'll be there tonight, yeah?
0: I'll be there tonight with Calvin and Royce Wine.
1: You got the best and the worst. Good, Ellen.
0: They're also number one for being the worst. That makes sense.

0: And we're the Ellen K. Morning Show. It's Coast 103.5. Top stories, top of the hour. Good morning, I'm Ellen K. Heck of a run for our U.S. World Cup team. Belgium had a better night. Two more matches to play today in the round of 16, starting with Messi's Argentina. They're taking on Egypt, then it's Switzerland and Colombia. Quarterfinals kicking off Thursday. We host Spain and Belgium in Inglewood on Friday. Our very own DJ Michael Motion will be there. So if you are going to the game on Friday, get there early at SoFi, at Los Angeles Stadium, rather. And you will see our very own Mike on the tables, turntables. Okay, what about this? Let's shout out some brave members of our LA County Fire Department, their tireless work on the ground in Venezuela. Heroes on four legs, our local rescue dogs, are helping search for survivors in the wake of those devastating quakes. The department honoring them with medals of honor. And also, Microsoft putting the X in Xbox, the company cutting 4,800 jobs this week, with the majority at their video game division. These layoffs accounting for 2% of the global workforce. Microsoft CEO says straight up, our business today is not healthy. We need to go more AI and get away from the gaming. And a thrilling and late night at the Ravine. Our first place Dodgers going 11 innings with the Rockies until something happened with Dalton rushing. He walked it off.
1: Rushing swings, hits a ground ball. That's through into center. Dodgers win. Dalton rushing walks it off. 8-7. And the Dodgers win their 60th game of the season.
0: Oh, yeah, the first to reach those 60 wins. And we have some extreme heat warnings in place today, so be careful. Temps in the upper 90s. We might even go triple digits by tomorrow. Downey, 85 here high. DeVore, you go to 95, and it is 65 in Burbank. KOST Los Angeles, it's Coast 103.5. Coming up, your LNK Q&A. More of your talkbacks, Talkback Tuesday. Keep leaving us those talkbacks. We're going to send someone to our iHeartRadio Music Festival, a whole weekend. Hotel stay, gas card, tickets to the show could be yours.

0: 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Talk Back Tuesday is so exciting and fun because we can connect with you from wherever you are. So there's some fashion shows in Paris. And I saw Sabrina Carpenter was there. It's a Dior show. And then J-Lo went there. So a lot of people did the wedding in New York for Travis and Taylor. And then they bounced over to Paris for this big Dior show. Yeah. And then also for today, it would be great to have this. They debuted an air-conditioned tracksuit.
1: Nice.
0: So it blows you up so you look like Violet from Willy Wonka.
1: Yeah, who cares?
0: But how effective is that was? Yeah. We hit triple digits possibly today. Ryan and I were in the Valley yesterday. We're making some videos. And we were here in Toluca Woods.
1: Yeah.
0: And it was 90. I think it was 90 degrees.
1: Mm-hmm. And Ellen and I were trying to redirect some of the concepts of the videos, being like, this would work better inside. They had us outside all day.
0: Oh, boy. So get ready for the heat. There are heat warnings in place as well. We just want you to be aware. But yeah, keep your talkbacks coming. It's entire weekend. It's in Vegas. It's our iHeartRadio Music Festival. We just want to give it to you. We want to get you there just to have fun and take your mind off everything. So two-night hotel stay. Tickets, two tickets for both nights of the shows, and then also a gas card for the road. Brooke left us this.
2: Hi, I'm Brooke from San Pedro, and besides being 47 and still never being to Vegas, I know that's so crazy to hear, right? But I'm also a hospice and dementia care provider. So I have a very serious job, so I think I deserve a break. And where, what better place than iHeart Festival? You relax, listen to good music. I want to go.
0: Oh, Brooke. Never been to Vegas. Mm. Thank you for that talk back. And that is a serious job that you're doing and a lot of emotions. So it'd be really great to see you and Benson Boone and Weezer just letting loose.
3: Release.
0: Yeah. Yes. BTS. Oh, all goodness. That.
1: Yeah.
0: That would be so cool. She's a Vegas virgin. She's never been.
1: Yeah, I know.
0: Yeah. Okay, let's go to Vincent.
4: Hey, good morning, Ellen. Vincent here. A question for you. I was celebrating the weekend with some friends. We got a cabana over at the Morongo pool, and we were using my card to pay for the day. And my friends had a really fun time ordering a bunch of food and drinks. And when the end of the day came, they didn't end up offering to pay. And I'm in a little bit of a pickle here. I'm curious, what should I do? Should I ask them? Or I would love your advice. Love the show and would love to hear from you.
0: Oh, ugh. Vincent. Wow. Okay. Has anyone ever been stuck like that?
1: Oh, yeah.
5: Yes, all the time.
0: You put your card all the time?
5: Yeah. People, my friends especially, they think I'm in radio, I have money. No, oh, it doesn't work like that.
0: What the heck? You put your card down. You tell them you have twins in school.
5: Yeah.
0: Mm-hmm. You put your card down. Your friends have fun on your card. And then you're left with the bill. This happens to Seacrest all of the time.
1: Well, I don't feel so bad on that.
5: Yeah, right?
1: Should happen to him.
5: Yeah, he should be paying.
0: I remember one night we were at the sushi bar, and then all his friends were going to be at the club across the street. Yeah. And I said, are we going? And he said, I've got to decide if I want to pay for bottle service or not.
3: Oh, okay.
0: Because every time I go to the club with my friends, it's my card.
1: Yeah.
0: So does it happen to you? It happened to Vincent. Well, so what does he do? Like, how does he tell the friends? I wouldn't think it'd be too hard.
1: I mean, first of all, you don't ever like loan money you don't expect to get back. And that's what that is. That's a loan, right?
0: By putting your card down?
3: He sounds like a young guy too.
1: When you put your card down like that.
0: You're saying I'm hosting?
1: I mean, maybe. I wouldn't beg for it, but I'd also remember. I would remember. Or he sends a group chat and says, hey guys, Morongo Total came out to blank.
3: Send a screenshot.
1: Venmo or Zelle whenever.
3: Yes.
1: Thanks.
5: Oh, yeah, that's a good idea.
0: Okay.
3: Some people feel like weird doing that, but I agree.
1: It's non-combative. It's not, you know, it's not aggressive.
0: I wonder what that total was.
1: I know. Ooh. He left his number. We should get it.
0: Yeah. Oh, stuck with the bill, Vincent.
3: That adds up quick.
1: Yeah. Oh, it's the, I mean, that would be well
3: hundreds
1: over,
3: of dollars.
1: I would say well over 1,000. If it's multiple dudes all day drinking and eating at a pool.
0: Oh, come on.
1: That's a four-figure amount.
0: Food and booze. Let's go, Vincent. All right, it's 800-929-KOST. What should Vincent do? Let us know about that and keep leaving your talkbacks because we're going to make this drawing. Someone's going to Vegas.
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0: All right, we're going to go to Seed Journey with your LNK Q&A. We play the game every single day. Here in LA, it's going to be so hot. Also, supersonic flights may be a reality coming up sooner. We can talk about it. Get to LA to New York in 3 hours.
1: Whoa.
0: And the Shohei Christmas ornament is dropping. We're going to tell you how to get one of those as well. Just keep it here on the LNK Morning Show.

0: $1 billion, the biggest biopic ever. Michael Jackson and Michael the Movie. And we're the Ellen K. Morning Show. We're going to send you to see Journey. And all you have to do is be the first caller with the right answer to our question. Thank you for streaming us everywhere you are. 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Do you think that is? 30% of adults saying this makes them question their relationship. That's your question. What's the right answer? We're going to get it next at 800-929-KOST.
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1: All right, 30% of all adults say this is the thing that makes them question their entire relationship. That'd be something big. It's not overspending. It's not lying. Those are great guesses. And it's not meeting someone new. Yikes. All right, we're still looking for the right answer. It's for Journey tickets. We'll get more of your guesses next on Coast.

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1: Let's go to Irvine. She's Rhonda getting ready to walk into work. How is your workplace?
2: It's good. It's got a good, friendly family environment, and it's something new every day.
1: Oh, so good. I love that. All right, well, Rhonda's happy. She's in Irvine. She's got a guess. 30% of adults say this makes them question their relationship.
2: I'm guessing it's their partner's driving.
1: That's pretty extreme, but it's a good guess. It's a unique guess. Rhonda, it is not the right answer.
2: Oh, man. That's okay. Thank you guys for letting me play. I love your show.
1: Oh, thank you. Thanks, Rhonda. Let's go to Simi Valley. She is Diane. Hi, Diane. How are you?
3: Good morning, Ellen. Good morning, Ryan. I'm really good. How are you?
1: We're good. It says you're on your way to work. You work with an allergist, so I'm sure you're super busy.
3: Oh, my goodness. Yes.
1: What's our biggest allergy that we're fighting just on the whole?
3: I think allergic rhinitis, which is allergic to all our trees right now.
1: Rhinitis?
4: No, that's not what she said. No, you misheard.
1: I have that.
5: We all have that around here.
4: All right, Diane.
3: I'm trying to get you in the office. You gotta come in.
1: Okay. Yeah, I know. Come on, yeah. Ryan. Yeah. Ryan suffers from rhinitis.
4: Oh, boy. I work with a lot of fun people, Diane. What's your guess?
3: Ryan, you have to take your antihistamines, and you guys talk a lot. Okay.
4: Okay, what's your guess, Diane?
3: I'm
4: going to
3: say shutting down, being quiet, not sharing.
1: Oh, silent treatment. What a great guess, because if that starts to happen, there is something going on. 30% of adults say this makes them question their relationship. It is not the silent treatment or shutting down, but thank you so much and have a great day. We'll send Ryan in soon.
3: Yeah.
1: Okay, let's go to Heather, Simi Valley. Hi, Heather.
6: Hi, Ellen. Hi, Ryan. How are you guys?
1: We're doing great. Okay, we're still looking for the right answer. 30% of adults saying this makes them question their relationship.
6: I got to go with your good old-fashioned gut feeling, just a gut feeling on it.
1: Gut feeling. You got to listen to that. You are absolutely right. You're going a journey. It's a gut feeling.
6: Oh, my gosh. That's awesome. I love them. Thank you.
1: Yay. Thank you. Have so much fun.
6: Thank you so much.
1: Yeah, so many great guesses, too. 30% of all adults say that it's a gut feeling that makes them question their relationship.
4: Mm-hmm. And it doesn't always have to be our own gut feeling. Your mother, if I'm not mistaken, you, before you found Roy, before you brought Roy home, you were, I forgot what he did for work, but you took this guy home. She met him.
1: Yeah.
4: And she pulled you aside.
1: She said, he makes the hair on the back of my neck stand up. What are you doing?
4: Next.
1: Run. That is a strong gut feeling.

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1: I lay down at night with you guys. I wake up in the morning with you guys. I just wanted to say thank you guys so much for everything that you guys do.
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You can too. 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We're making a drawing to send you for an entire weekend in Vegas. And there's one thing you can do today to boost yourself. You have to do it with a stranger. It's free, and I'll tell you about it next on Coast. I let it

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Top stories, top of the hour here on your Tuesday. It is 7-7, July 7th, and I'm LNK. Thousands are packing the streets right now, Pamplona, for the annual Running of the Bulls. The centuries-old tradition is part of the Festival of San Fermín, the town's patron saint. Today's day one. Several bulls weighing more than 1,300 pounds will be let loose through the narrow streets of the old quarter behind hundreds of people who will run for safety. Not everyone makes it. Several are injured every year. 16 people have been killed over the last 100 years, and the bulls will run each morning through July 14th. Never forget getting the call from my son, Calvin, after he ran with the bulls. He didn't tell me before. He waited and told me after. Thank you, God, for keeping him safe. And Jackie Tranquil is the wife of Kansas City Chiefs linebacker Drew Tranquil. She clearly has good karma. Jackie, who along with Drew attended Travis Kelce and Taylor Swift's starry wedding at Madison Square Garden, was the lucky winner of a Chanel handbag raffled off as part of the night's festivities. They had Cartier watches and cars, and Jackie got the $7,000 Chanel 25 small handbag with grained calfskin and gold-toned metal. Retails for a lot of money. Jackie walked away. She won that raffle. And if you've ever wanted to compliment a stranger, but you talked yourself out of it, you're not alone. According to research, people tend to underestimate how much a kind word will mean to someone else and overestimate how awkward it'll feel to say it. Studies found that recipients feel happier and more appreciated than compliment givers expect. Even better, the person giving it gets a boost too. So research says compliments can improve the well-being of both the giver and receiver. So if you like someone's outfit, their smile, or their work, go ahead, say so. Your small act of kindness may have a bigger impact than you think. And we have some extreme heat warnings in place today. Temps in the upper 90s. We may go triple digits by tomorrow. Right now it's 68 in Burbank. Yeah, it's going to rise fast. It's KOST Los Angeles, Coast 103.5. So let's cool down a bit. Raging Waters 4-Pack's on the way. And Talkback Tuesday, we're going to send you to our festival in Vegas. It's a whole weekend for you. Keep those talkbacks coming. No.

0: Saw Steven Tyler at the hair salon the other day. I was like, wait a minute, Steven Tyler's here? Shout out to you, Mr. Tyler. And it's Coast 103.5 with the Ellen K. Morning Show. It's Talk Back Tuesday. Your talkbacks are a thing of beauty. We love them. And we love the microphone on the iHeart app. It's so easy to get through to our studio. It's instant connection, which is everything. So just tap that mic. You're automatically entered to win an entire weekend in Vegas. And we're concerned for Vincent. He left us this.
1: Hey, good morning, Ellen. Vincent here. A question for you. I was celebrating the weekend with some friends. We got a cabana over at the Morongo pool, and we were using my card to pay for the day. And my friends had a really fun time ordering a bunch of food and drinks. And when the end of the day came, they didn't end up offering to pay. And I'm in a little bit of a pickle here. I'm curious, what should I do? Should I ask them? Or I would love your advice. Love the show and would love to hear from you.
0: All right, Vincent. Well, first of all, great taste for posting up at Morongo.
2: Yes.
0: Because that lazy river and those cabanas are the best. And then your buddies are there and you put your credit card down and then the end of the day comes and everybody leaves Vincent with the bill.
2: Is that mindful, do you think? I mean, is that an accident or maybe you've had too much to drink and you're not thinking?
0: Oh, could be a lot of things. And maybe Vincent didn't say anything because he wanted to be a baller.
2: That could be too.
0: Also, Vincent could have gone inside and won a ton of money.
2: Yes.
0: Because Morongo is easy to win at those tables and slots.
2: True.
0: Those are great slots.
2: Yes.
0: So he could recoup that. But he's feeling bad. Taken advantage of is what I hear in his voice. Have you ever been taken advantage of by your buddies, your friends, and then not a word? So let's go to La Habra. Jason, what do you think Vincent should do about this?
3: I think either way is kind of a lesson learned. If he chooses to say nothing and he can see how his friends will react, like, oh, okay, nobody says anything about it, then maybe not do that again. And then if he can't really afford to do that, then he should do like a group text and say, hey, guys, we all had a great time and I didn't have any idea it was going to cost this much. Can anybody please help me out? And depending on his friends' reactions, could also be another lesson.
0: Oh, okay. Yeah, it's kind of a test both ways.
3: Mm-hmm. Yeah.
0: Mm-hmm. It seems so simple to just be able to say something, but then again, you don't want, like, maybe there's pride there or, there's a lot of different things happening. So, lesson learned. Last time he's probably going to put his card down.
3: Sure. Well, yeah, I mean, as I was saying, if he could afford it, then okay, great, no problem. But if he can't afford it, that's still a kind of a test to see the character of his friends. If nobody says anything about it at all, like, oh, okay, well, maybe not do that again.
0: Yeah, when I dragged Seacrest to the club because all his friends were there, we walked through the door, and he said to me, this is going to cost me $3,000.
2: At least he knew going in.
3: Yep.
0: That's my cover charge because that's going to be the bottle service.
2: Yep.
0: Oh, man. Uh-huh. Okay.
3: Yeah, he's probably been through that.
0: All right. Well, thanks so much, Jason. Have a great day.
3: My pleasure. You too. Thank you. Mm-hmm. Love the show.
0: Oh, thank you, Jason. You can call us at 800-929-KOST and keep leaving those talkbacks too. Because every talk back you leave goes into our drawing. It's our digital drawing. We're going to send you to Vegas.
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So let's cool down. 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
1: Hey, good morning. Who's this?
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1: Eva, are you ready for it? It's the biggest, it's the largest.
3: Because I'm the biggest, the largest, the biggest, the largest.
1: That's your walk-up song, Eva. You're going to Raging Waters. You got a four-pack.
2: Yes!
1: You're doing it. They have foam zones and a big wave. They've got the lazy river, tubes and tunes,
0: yeah.
1: Magical mermaid encounter, and you've got your four-pack. Who are you taking?
2: Oh, my gosh. I'm taking my nieces. I'm taking Ellie, and I'm taking Juliana.
1: Okay. Awesome. Good, good.
2: Yay!
4: There you go. 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One, one, th- boom.
1: Oh, like that fast. Oh.

0: Oh my gosh.
1: That's it.
0: Ooh, I want to get on that. You're a hero, Eva. Your household. Way to go.
2: Thank you. Oh, yes.
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1: Good morning, Ellen K. Ryan, Social Queen Darlene. My name is Julie, and...
2: Peggy.
1: We're from Downey, and we love going to Vegas because...
2: Independent pool.
1: And I swim.
2: And I can swim.
1: And I play games.
2: And I play games.
1: Love you, bye.
3: Aww. Come on. That's so cute.
0: Every talk back going into our drawing for a weekend in Vegas. We can jump in the pool.
3: You know, she just reminded me the first time I ever rode an escalator. I was a little kid just walking, and yeah. I was in Vegas.
0: Oh, there you go. So you never forget. Keep those talkbacks coming here. You're automatically entered when you do.

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0: Let me
1: out. It's a little red microphone, and it's so powerful. It's your talk back button. Thanks for all your talk backs here on Talk Back Tuesday.
2: Good morning, Ellen Kay. Hope you're having a wonderful day. My name's Melissa. I'm from Ontario. I just was calling in. I had a really bad, bummed out day yesterday. It was my birthday and nobody remembered it. That sucks. But what would really cheer me up is to win the tickets to go to the iHeart Music Festival. Hope to hear from you. Have a great day. Bye.
1: Yeah. Oh, sorry about that. Well, thank you for that talk back.
3: Do you think having a birthday close to a holiday,
1: maybe pull off?
3: Yeah, it does. Yeah. My niece's birthday was yesterday, and I was like, oof. Was like,
4: you posted pretty late.
3: It was It's like 7 p.m. Yeah. I was like, oh.
4: So did your dad, though.
3: I know.
1: I'm wondering. Well, yeah. Okay, well, we got your talk back. Now you're in the running. Vegas weekend.
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0: Special guests that we have had here on the LNK Morning Show. I'll never forget all of our jaws dropping when we were told Dolly Parton would be on the show. We were like, well, what? And now Dolly this morning announcing her new musical on Broadway. She has dreamed about this. It's called Dolly, a true original musical. It's her dream come true, and it's going to Broadway. Another dream for Dolly. Well, Taylor and Travis gave $2 million to her Imagination Library charity, and she thanked them.
1: Now, it's evident that you two have made giving back a key part of your lives. So, hey, when you have your firstborn, can I have it? Because that is going to be one special baby.
0: Congrats, Dolly.

And it is Coast 103.5 KOST Los Angeles. Yeah, your talkbacks. Talkback Tuesday, iHeartRadio Music Festival. It's an entire package for you. Yeah, not the kind that comes to your door. You leave a talkback. You're going to Vegas for a whole weekend.

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1: I lay down at night with you guys. I wake up in the morning with you guys. I just wanted to say thank you guys so much for everything that you guys do.
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0: With the LNK Morning Show, we're also your official holiday music station here on Coast 103.5, and there are exactly 18 days until Christmas in July. We sit here in Burbank at iHeart headquarters. This is where Hallmark is also. And tonight I'm going to the Dodger game with my husband and son.
1: Fun.
0: Yeah, we're playing the last place Rockies. We want some ho-ho home runs.
2: Yeah. Mm-hmm.
3: That's right.
0: But I mean, last night, they had to like really, they went 11
1: yes.
0: innings to win.
3: Yeah.
1: They made my parents stress out.
0: Mm-hmm. Yeah. So, I mean, I'm thinking the Rockies, I mean, maybe are we too relaxed them being in last place? They're also in last place as far as just bad behavior.
3: Mm-hmm. Yeah, there was some bench clearing last night. It wasn't pretty. That's what happens, though, when you stink.
1: You know? When you're frustrated.
0: No.
3: You just get real like, okay, nothing. None of this matters.
2: We got to win now.
0: Well, here's some good news for you. The super rare Shohei Ohtani Hallmark Ornament is going to be released this weekend, and we are your hookup because we're your official holiday music station, but we're also your official Dodgers partner, and we're in the Hallmark building. So put that all together. I have procured some things for you, and we'll, of course, let you know how to win them. We're waiting for the decoy ornament as well. I just think it's never too early to celebrate the holidays. Glad you agree.

0: Talk Back Tuesday. We're loving your talk backs. And you just tap that mic. You're in our studio. It's so much fun. So I've been watching the prequel to Legally Blonde. It's called Elle.
1: Mm-hmm.
0: And I started in. The girl who stars in it looks exactly like Reese Witherspoon. Her name's Lexi. It's so good. It's kind of the story of how Elle Woods became Elle Woods.
1: Cute.
0: And she actually has a lot of heart. It's really good. I was thinking of Elle, so I recommend it. It's on Prime Video. But also because we got this talk back from Ella.
2: 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It's our favorite to listen to every day in the car, every day on the way back. And it always brightens my mood and makes us all happier in my family.
0: Aww. You know, we just had a study that came out about giving a compliment to a stranger. Not that we're strangers, we're friends, but still, Ella, that was really nice. Like, we'll hold back because we don't know the person, but you're supposed to just go with it.
3: Just say it.
0: Just say it, and it makes everyone feel good. And thank you, Ella, for that talk back. For all-

0: Well, it's your World Cup update. Messi's playing right now against Egypt, and he missed his penalty kick. He went straight for the goalie. Yeah,
1: he didn't put much mustard on it.
0: I love Messi.
1: Listen to us sitting here like we know better.
0: I'm so addicted now. Thank you, World Cup, for getting us addicted to football. Can't get enough. I even watched the post-show. I watched the pre-show.
1: Yeah.
0: I just want more.

The Barbie signature Miley Cyrus collectible Dawn faux leather two-piece outfit with heels. Her doll's selling well. Selling out some places. $55 is still available at Target. Miley Cyrus to Michael Jackson here on Coast 103.5.

0: talk facts all day long. Then we'll make our digital drawing for Vegas. Speaking of Vegas, at the Sphere, the rumor is that Taylor Swift is trying to pick a residency because she wants to stay in one place. So would it be MSG where she had her wedding, or will it be the Sphere? Mm. If she does go for the Sphere, they're saying it could be a $1 billion like boom.
1: Oh. Whoa.
0: And that she would beat the Eagles. They're number one in, you know, and that. Backstreet Boys on that list too, but Taylor could swallow them whole. So I guess she's still deciding. And if she says yes, of course, we'll be the ones to send you here on the Ellen K. Morning Show.

0: Well, we have loved being right here with you on Coast 103.5, where the LNK Morning Show. Carrie Steele is coming up next. More music, money, and fun. So we do. Happy birthday to sliced bread. It first came out on this day in 1928. There's a baking company in Missouri, and they had these loaves, and they're like, hey, what if you don't want the full loaf?
1: Yeah.
0: Just cut it up.
1: What were we doing before that? Just ripping off chunks? How did we not like see that and go, hey?
0: Well, then after the slicing came the automatic slicer.
2: Oh,
0: so, I mean, come on. I do love ripping off a chunk.
1: Me too. Oh.
0: I mean, that's the best. We should go back to just the loaves.
1: Just by hand. A nice sourdough through some soup.
2: Yes.
0: Sourdough's coming to Panera. It's a loaf story. It's the Taylor and Travis loaf story, and that's going to come out next week. At Panera. They're only making 13 loaves per store.
3: Aww.
0: So, yeah, it's like that. other things that happened on this day. Let's see here. Oh, the U.S. Women's National Soccer Team won the FIFA Women's World Cup, defeating Norway 2-1 in the final.
3: Mm-hmm.
0: We've got Haaland, Erling Haaland, and Norway going against England. This is going to be a great match. Mm-hmm. Can you believe how much we're over?
1: I know.
0: That's coming up on Saturday. Messi's playing right now. He missed a penalty kick. So now Egypt is up 1-0, but can't get enough.
3: So watch party at your house.
0: Yes. And we end every show with a quote and a kiss. We want to say happy birthday to you if you're celebrating today on this lucky 7-7. Also Ringo Starr, Ryan's childhood babysitter, Jim Gaffigan.
1: That's right. His dad, Mike, was my dad's boss at the bank. And so we always had to be on our best behavior at the Gaffigan house.
0: Happy birthday to Jim Gaffigan. And Michelle Kwan has our quote of the day. She says, believe in yourself even when no one else does. Kiss on three, kiss on me. What is that?
1: I have no idea.
2: I'm not touching it.
1: Okay.
0: One, two,

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Hello, good morning. It's Carrie Steele. 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

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One of those songs that we recently put back in rotation. Thank you, thank you, thank you for your requests, your recommendations. What a great song.

There's the newlywed Taylor. I'm assuming it's still Swift and Shake It Off on Coast 103.5. Hi there, it's Carrie Steele. People in Taylor's situation, highly unlikely she would legally change her last name to Kelsey, but we don't know. And we don't know anything for that matter. We've heard a lot of different things. Back in the day, 10 plus years ago, you couldn't report anything unless you could back it up with actual facts. But anymore, you can say whatever you want. People take it and run with it. Rumors everywhere. We really don't know anything about the wedding, but what we've heard, haven't heard it from Taylor or Travis themselves. We heard that the wedding guests got raffle tickets and some very elaborate prizes were raffled off. We heard that Taylor walked down the aisle to her song, Love Story, but it was played by a string quartet, and she sang part of her vows. We heard that the dinner was kind of a mess because the buffet lines were super long. Isn't that true at just about every wedding anywhere? Not enough places for everybody to sit either. That's what we're hearing. None of it's been verified, and that's why from this moment on, I'm not going to talk about anything unless it's been confirmed by Taylor and Travis themselves. But I am going to keep a lot of feel-good music on your radio, and I have such a great prize next hour. Festival of the Arts and Pageant of the Masters. It's back in sunny Laguna Beach, and I've got a pair of tickets to the VIP preview night, July 8th. Your chance to call in and win about 11:35. 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

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Just fill in your Tuesday with all the music you love. Stevie Wonder, keeping with the love theme. I just called Say I Love You on Coast.

0: Tal Bachman and She's So High on Coast 103.5. Play in the music that helps you feel good. Hi, it's Carrie Steele. More of your favorites on the way. Pretenders, Bananarama, Benson Boone. He is part of the incredible lineup taking the stage September 18th and 19th at our iHeartRadio Music Festival presented by Capital One. You have a chance to win a complete trip, tickets to the show, two-night hotel stay, gas card for the road. Yes, you could be seeing Benson Boone and BTS and Goo Goo Dolls and Kenny Chesney and Snoop Dogg and Weezer and so many more. 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Tap the microphone and leave me a talkback. We need your name, phone number. Tell us why you want to go to this incredible iHeartRadio Music Festival in the message. Here, let me play this talkback for you right now so you can get an idea what we're talking about.
1: Hey, Coast family. It's Tommy with your Talkback Tuesday. I'd love to be considered to take my wife to Vegas for that ultimate experience. Music, food. Vegas is like a great movie where you can just check out, forget about being an adult, all the responsibilities for a couple days. Have a wonderful day.
0: Thanks, Tommy. You do the same. Now you have all day to get your talk back in on this Talkback Tuesday. Ellen K randomly picking the winner tomorrow morning. Get yours in.
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And today it's Coast 103.5. I don't know how cool the summer is, but it is hot. We are under a heat advisory through Friday. We've got temps climbing into the 90s, touching triple digits in the LA area valley and mountain communities. Gosh, be careful. Try to stay cool.

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Pretenders, I'll Stand By You on Coast 103.5. Hi, good afternoon. It's Carrie Steele. You know what else will help you feel good? I was just talking about how hot it is and will continue to be through the rest of this week. We're under a heat advisory, but later in the afternoon, like after work, and we still have a lot of daylight. Sun isn't setting until after 8 o'clock for the next few weeks, so maybe you want to try this. I was just reading about it. Sounds good to me. A really great way to unwind after work. You create what they call a golden hour. This is a small block of time between work and bedtime, and you dedicate this time to something that's going to help you recharge. Like, don't get on your phone and scroll. Maybe don't watch TV right away. Take a walk. Call a friend, read a few chapters of a good book, maybe on a hammock in the backyard. Might want to work on a puzzle or just relax outside with your favorite drink. Try to do this for about 30 minutes. It's called intentional downtime. Create a golden hour. It can help make your evenings feel more refreshing and rewarding, and you're just going to feel good. I like that. I've been trying to walk after dinner because still lots of daylight. It feels good. I can't always motivate myself to go do it, but I'm trying. I'm really trying. Keep Coast on your radio. Feel good music coming up. We've got some modern English, some Gaga, some Lionel Richie, Cher, and lots more. If

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It's Coast 103.5. Hi there, it's Carrie Steele. 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

Lionel Richie, he says he's doing well, just gave a health update, feeling good, back to performing. Thanks all the fans for their support and concern. It's Coast 103.5, and Dodgers are back in action again tonight after going into extras last night. Took 11 innings to beat the Rockies last night. Game 2 of this 3-game series at home tonight. 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Warbaleski on the bump tonight. He's looking really good this season.

You too on Coast 103.5. Hey guys, if you have a first date coming up, you may want to bring flowers. Looking at this study out of France that says women who received flowers from men on the first date found them sexier. Speaking of flowers, here's Miley Cyrus.

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George Michael and Faith on Coast 103.5. We are playing the best mix of the 80s, 90s, and today, and giving away incredible work perk prizes. I've got tickets today to see Toto with Christopher Cross and the Romantics. Congratulations to Barbara from Torrance. She was caller 20. She is headed to F&M Bank Amphitheater in Long Beach August 14th to see all three of those great acts. She's really excited about Toto, but her phone kept cutting in and out, so I had to get her info and let her go. But Barbara, we sure appreciate you listening today. Enjoy the show. Everybody, tickets are on sale now, Ticketmaster.com. But it's your work perk prize all week, so more chances to win. I'm going to do it again tomorrow. About 1:35, your next chance to win. Just keep it on Coast. Win it.

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Coast 103.5, the best mix of the 80s, 90s, and today. Hi, it's Carrie Steele along with the Fugees. And Ready or Not.

first read this story, I thought the Pringles had come out with a new flavor, a hot dog bun flavored chip. But no, I have it backwards. Pringles is selling flavored hot dog buns. I'll tell you which flavors these buns are and, well, more details coming up.

0: The best mix of the 80s, 90s, and today. It's Coast 103.5. Hi, it's Carrie Steele, and it's true. Pringles is going to be selling these flavored hot dog buns in Pringles cans. Still think it would have made more sense to sell hot dog bun flavored Pringles, but nope, they're doing it the other way around. They're selling flavored hot dog buns, and they're going to have the flavors of their chips, and the buns are going to come in cans, one bun per can. They're called Pringles Pop Dog Buns. Limited edition, of course. They're doing it to celebrate National Hot Dog Day. That's next Wednesday, so they thought this might be novel. It's certainly getting a lot of attention. So these buns, they're potato-based hot dog buns infused with three flavors, sour cream and onion, barbecue, and honey mustard. I think you can go to Pringles.com. I checked it out. You have to buy a three-pack of their chips for $7, and you get three buns for free with them starting tomorrow. And then another drop the following Wednesday, which I said is National Hot Dog Day. But if you go to Pringles.com, there's a countdown clock, and you can see how you can get these novel flavored hot dog buns in Pringles cans if you want to check them out.
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It's Coast 103.5. Hi, it's Carrie Steele. Are you thinking about maybe a little road trip this summer? Not sure where to go? You want to go cross country or just maybe check out a state you haven't been to? Well, according to Travel and Leisure, when you're picking a destination, consider 300 miles. That's about the sweet spot. Far enough to make you feel like you've entered a new world. Still leaves plenty of time to stop and look at different roadside attractions. Maybe go through a national park. 300-mile range.

0: 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Hi, it's Carrie Steele. Thanks so much for letting me spend a little bit of your Tuesday workday with you. A Talk Back Tuesday. We are giving away a complete trip to our iHeartRadio Music Festival presented by Capital One. It is back. T-Mobile Arena in Vegas, September 18th and 19th. You can win tickets to both nights of our show. You can win a two-night hotel stay and a gas card for the road. You gotta leave us a Talk Back to get in the running. So you're listening on the iHeartRadio app. You tap the microphone, sends a message right here into the studio. Here's one I recently got.
1: Hi, my name is Sandra Lam. I hope you consider letting us, my husband and I, go to the iHeartRadio Festival. We have three kids. It's been a while since we have a getaway trip, so we would greatly, greatly appreciate it, and it's much needed as well. So thank you so much.
0: That's it. Simple, right? You have the rest of this Talk Back Tuesday until midnight tonight to submit your talk back, and then tomorrow morning, Ellen Kay is going to randomly pick a winner. Just leave us your name, your number, and let us know why you want to go to the iHeartRadio Music Festival. We know why, to see BTS and Benson Boone and Goo Goo Dolls. How about Snoop Dogg, Weezer, Kenny Chesney? 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AXS.com if you want to go buy your tickets. But tap the red microphone and leave your talk back to get in to win.
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Real question, how are any of us supposed to work when it's this hot? I mean, I'm inside and there's air conditioning. I'm still cranky. It's about 90 in Burbank right now. But yeah, next couple days, just hang in there. Stay indoors. 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Pat Benatar on Coast.

103.5. Fun fact, Alex Warren met his wife on Snapchat. He saw her and decided to slide into her DMs. And the rest is history. It's Ordinary on Coast 103.5.

Coast 103.5. Sarah McLachlan's coming to town, her Better Broken Tour. We're going to have tickets for her show next month, next hour, around 4:25. And this is Maroon 5 on Coast.

0: Madonna on Coast 103.5. And if you need a good workout soundtrack, her album, her new album, Confessions 2, phenomenal. Danceteria, one of my favorite songs on that album. My name is Sandy Steck. Hello. Disneyland, I don't know if you heard about this. They welcomed their billionth guest a few days ago. It actually happened on Friday. An 8-year-old boy named Andres Robles visiting from Arizona with his parents, and they were celebrating his 8th birthday. So they had a whole thing. They had a VIP tour guide for him, and they had special access to Walt Disney's private apartment above the fireplace, and then the newly opened Soarin' as well. They also put up a sign that said population 1 billion. Can you imagine walking into any theme park and realizing you're like the milestone guest? You're the billionth guest. So congratulations. What a cool memory to have, too, for that little kid. The official 71st anniversary of Disneyland coming up in a few days on July 17th.
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1: And Ed Sheeran will be here in just about a month, August 8th at SoFi. And then that's his only show here in Los Angeles for the Loop Tour. The tour ends in December, and then after that he said he's taking a break. He just wants to focus on being a father for a while. It's Mariah Carey on Coast.

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I feel kind of bad the Dodgers have two more home games tonight and tomorrow, and it's like the hottest days of the week. We did have a win against the Rockies last night, 8-7. 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

0: Coast 103.5, the best mix of the 80s, 90s, and today. I'm Sandy Steck. We've got some tickets to see Sarah McLachlan in just a few minutes, but I did want to remind you, today is a Talk Back Tuesday. We have a trip to give away to the iHeartRadio Music Festival in Las Vegas. So we need your talkbacks today, letting us know why you want to go, like this one.
1: Hi there, this is Don Sharp from Cherry Valley, trying to get in there and get that trip to Vegas. Me and my wife need it. It's been a long time since we've been to Vegas. And then I just finished the blood bank today and feeling good, just saving lives. Crossing my fingers.
0: And by the way, thank you for drawing blood. So yeah, your name, your number, and why you want to go to our iHeartRadio Music Festival in Vegas. Ellen Kay will choose a grand prize winner tomorrow morning. 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

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All right, it is that time. Sarah McLachlan will be in town August 4th. 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

0: Benson Boone performing at our iHeartRadio Music Festival September 18th and 19th. He's on Saturday night, and there are still tickets available. AXS.com if you want to see him and many others. I think Snoop Dogg is on his night. Muse, Lainey Wilson. Speaking of tickets, caller 20 getting these Sarah McLachlan tickets. That is you.
1: No way.
0: Way.
1: Oh, yes.
0: Who is this?
1: Awesome. My name is Manny. I'm from the city of Los Angeles, calling in from Azusa.
0: Oh, I love it. Look at you giving me all of your geographical points.
1: Oh, yes. GPS, I can share the locations if you like.
0: How hot is it right now where you're at?
1: Oh, my goodness.
0: Yeah.
1: Woo!
0: Yeah.
1: So hot.
0: I know. Hang in there, Manny, and thank you for listening. It's Coast 103.5.

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If you were going for a new job, like your dream job, what do you think would be your number one thing you cannot compromise on? I'll tell you the number one thing people want in their dream job, hypothetically, right after this song.

0: Carmen on Coast 103.5, the best mix of the 80s, 90s, and today. My name is Sandy Steck. Hopefully you are indoors and there is AC or a fan or a neck cooler somewhere in your vicinity, because good Lord, it's hot. It's supposed to be like this pretty much through Friday morning, so I've seen online. There was a survey of 2,000 working adults. This is something I saw in Huffington Post about what would your priorities be if you were to craft your dream job? Like, what is the number one thing you will not compromise on? And the number one for most people said flexible working hours, followed by job security and coworkers they get along with. You know, there is something to be said about, morale and having people. Sometimes, you know, that just makes the day go by faster. If you can laugh with your coworkers, if you can joke with them, commiserate, whatever you want to call it, a short commute. Now, I will say I work in Burbank. I also live in Burbank, so I'm very grateful because I chose that. I just didn't want to worry about a commute when I first moved to Los Angeles. And more retirement contributions, rounding out the top five. Again, these are the things people say they want with their dream job. The number one, flexible working hours.
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